0: 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It's Two for Tuesday.
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0: 99.7 Classic Rock. Blaze's show rocking you out of the workplace on this 2 for Tuesday with a couple from Led Zeppelin. Glad you're rocking your ride home with me again this afternoon. Hopefully you were waking up with the morning rush with Mike Pesto earlier this morning because he broke some big rock news. A few years ago, Steve Perry and Aerosmith said they wouldn't tour anymore, but that doesn't necessarily mean they would not play live anymore, and it looks like Aerosmith will be returning to the concert stage. They posted a video of Steven Tyler putting up letters on the Hollywood Bowl marquee to spell out Aerosmith and Friends.
1: Do you even know how to spell Aerosmith?
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1: 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Don't you miss performing?
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0: The dates on the marquee say October 29th and November 1st. Aerosmith and Friends at the Hollywood Bowl. Blues news on the way in 10 minutes. Also my Florida story of the day because the crossword bandit has been caught.
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1: 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South Valley is all clear on 99 on I-5, on 65, on 198, 190. All looking great. Fresno, trouble spot zone. 99 to 41, look out for non-injury accident. Sunset at Cambridge, look out for traffic collision with no injuries. Hit and run with no injuries. West Shaw Avenue at Vila, still working that from a little bit earlier this afternoon, so be careful headed that way. Click it or ticket, buckle up, make it an easy drive to where you need to get to. It's Randy Hendricks here with traffic.
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0: 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Lazy show, let's do the blues news. It is also my Florida story of the day.
1: Well, duh.
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0: A man in Florida who became known as the crossword bandit has been caught. This is what he would do. He'd order beers and then leave without paying for them, but his trademark was that he'd leave a crossword behind so they'd assume he was coming back. Here are local bartenders and victims that figured it out, and then they knew to be watching out for the crossword bandit.
5: Got up, said he's heading to the restroom, and never saw him again. But there is his crossword puzzle book that he always leaves at the bar.
6: He looked over at me and goes, oh my God, that's the guy. And he's sitting right over here, and I was like, oh my God, it is him. Like, that's so crazy. Left half the beer, so I kept thinking, well, he's coming back. That's why I didn't look for him for a good amount of time, because I was like, oh, he's in the bathroom or he's outside. I was like, oh, good part of the scam.
0: What's a five-letter word for dullard? Idiot or moron? Yes, you're good at crosswords. That's your blues news, also my Florida story of the day.

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0: 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Just a Minute Comedy today on The Blazer Show as we get ready for Halloween at the end of the month, falling on a Saturday and part of the fall back time change weekend. Here is comedian Dimitri Martin.
1: I think my favorite holiday is Halloween. I think it's my favorite, yeah. That's a good holiday because you don't have to celebrate that one with your family. You know? You never hear, what are you doing for Halloween? I gotta fly back east and go trick-or-treat with my parents. Oh, that sucks. Yeah, they got a divorce, so I gotta bring two different costumes this year. I like reading. I'm a big reader. I feel like I just end up reading everything. I don't know. Like, the other day I was in my kitchen, I opened the drawer and I pulled out the Reynolds wrap and ended up reading the box of Reynolds wrap. It said, Reynolds wrap, trusted since 1947. I thought, oh, that's interesting. Trusted. What an interesting word to use there. Just, it implies some sort of dark past for Reynolds. You couldn't trust them, I guess. You know what I mean? Just, honey, did you get the tinfoil? Yeah, open the box. There's just pebbles in here. This is... foiled!
2: 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South Valley is looking good. All clear right now. The only thing working is over on the west side, Coalinga, 198 at Firestone Avenue. Got some construction going on with Caltrans. Fresno trouble spots, 99 southbound at Clinton Avenue off-ramp, a non-injury accident. A smash at 99 southbound at Olive Avenue off-ramp. 168 westbound at Shaw Avenue off-ramp. Hit and run with no injuries at Olive Avenue and 99 northbound. And 145 West McKinley Avenue. And a hit and run with no injuries at West Shaw at Vila Avenue. Click on your ticket, buckle up, stay safe. Randy Hendricks here with traffic.
3: The heat advisory is in effect until Friday night. Good afternoon, South Valley. Happy Tuesday. Sunny skies for the rest of the day with highs very close to 100 degrees and very close to records. That's why we still have our heat advisory in effect. Clear skies tonight. Overnight lows in the low to mid 60s. Sunny and hot again Wednesday with highs still in the upper 90s. Very slight cooling on Friday, but Saturday, low 90s, followed by mid 80s on Sunday, followed by upper 70s next Monday. Cooler air is on the way. For Visalia, expect an overnight low of 62. Wednesday's high, still hot, 98. Lemoore, overnight low 65, and on Wednesday, 99 degrees. With the Central Valley's most accurate forecast, I'm KC24 Chief Meteorologist, AJ Fox.
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Blazy wrapping up for this Tuesday afternoon. Hope you have a great night with Alice Cooper and next in Alice's Attic. Wake up tomorrow morning with the Morning Rush. Mike Pesto giving away more tickets to see Kansas and Starship. They are live tomorrow night at the Big Fresno Fair. That chance around 7:20 tomorrow morning. And I leave you, speaking of concerts, Roger Waters' Legacy Tour. His son will be heading this concert that features the great music of Pink Floyd, and it's called Roger Waters' Legacy Tour. The concert at the Greek Theater in L.A. is not until next September of 2027, but the tickets are already on sale. You know, with so many Pink Floyd tribute shows, I'm sure it didn't take Roger Waters too long to figure out his son could do a show with awesome musicians, and it would be a huge event, and they're playing huge venues around the country without Roger Waters, by the way. Tickets already on sale. All right, I'll see you tomorrow afternoon here on The Blazy Show. 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
1: It's time once again to escape to another world where the rock is always just right. And your seasoned host is never short on stories to share. So sit back and immerse yourself in a Tuesday edition of Alice's Attic with Alice Cooper.
0: How y'all doing on the 6th of the month? That I promise not to call Rocktober. Uncle Alice is glad to be with you here this evening, and I've got lots of rock and not too much talk for your evening. Up this hour, we'll go back to the fine year of 1980 and talk about the Stones, Pat Benatar, and the Cars. And for This Day in Rock, I'm going to choose a song from me and dedicate it to you. So shout out what you want to hear from me, and I'll play whoever yells the song title the loudest. As they say at the racetrack, and we're off.
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1: Where were you in the fall of 1980? If you were born, maybe you were going to shopping malls and listening to new wave music. Or maybe you remember the Miracle on Ice when the U.S. hockey team upset the Soviet Union in the Lake Placid Winter Olympics. I remember that was such a big deal. It's always the U.S. Soviet Union, you know. And they were supposed to kill us, and we won. Okay, now let's dive into the music that was charting the week of October 6, 1980. The great Freddie Mercury was singing a song that my buddy Weird Al would parody. Of course, I'm talking about Queen's Another One Bites the Dust, Another One Rides the Bus, which was at number 5 on the charts. In the 4th position was Jackson Browne with the song That Girl Could Sing. And I mentioned New Wave, and maybe the Cars fell into that category, and they sat at number 3 with Touch and Go. At number 2, the ever awesome Pat Benatar was telling everyone to hit me with your best shot. Fire away. We made it to number 1, where we find Britain's newest hitmakers, the Rolling Stones, with a song which could be about Cold Ethel. She's so

0: 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More Alice Cooper after this.
1: Alice's Attic with Alice Cooper.
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0: you can reach Alice at alice@alicesattic.com, just like this listener did.
1: Dear Alice, my name is Lynette, and I'm a member of the recovery community with 22 years of sobriety. I'm reaching out with a heartfelt invitation to ask if you would consider speaking at one of our Crystal Meth Anonymous meetings. Our group, The Misfits, is people walking the road of recovery from addiction. We come together every week to share our experience, strength, and hope, and to remind each other that recovery is possible. Your journey and your openness about addiction and recovery have the potential to reach people in a very meaningful way. I believe hearing from someone who has experienced the struggles of addiction and found a way forward could give hope to someone who may be wondering if they can do the same. We completely understand how busy your schedule is and appreciate the hope you have given the people in recovery. With gratitude and respect, Lynette, The Misfits. That is such a great thing to do, Lynette, honestly. The Misfits, it's great that you name each other, and that will make it even more solid. Giving yourself sort of the moniker of being a bunch of misfits. My sympathy and my heart goes out to you, and my encouragement goes out to you. Thanks for writing in, Lynette. And don't forget, you too can drop a line at alice@alicesattic.com. Okay, stick around. There's more to come. And the only thing you should really be addicted to is this show.
0: Alice Cooper will be right back with more insanity after this break.
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0: Now on Alice's Attic, it's This Day in Rock. 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
1: Let's send congratulations out to that fabulous Alice Cooper fellow. Hey, that's me. Yes, today is the official release date of my definitive autobiography, Devil on My Shoulder. And yes, I did write it all by hand with a number two pencil. Okay, maybe not. But it's 464 pages, so that should keep you busy for at least a few months. Daniel Richler, I wrote it talking to him and let him put pen to paper on that. But all the stories are very funny. Some are tragic. I agree to that because you don't just go sliding along with no problems. And some of the problems ended up being funny. Let's play something from the book. Here's Clones.

0: Someone has to pay for this travesty. Back with more Alice Cooper next. Alice's Attic with Alice Cooper.
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9: When you turn on the radio, you should find someone there who's a pal, a buddy, a BFF. 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Confide in him now, and you shall be rewarded. It's Alice's Attic with Alice Cooper.
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10: Rumors spreading round in that Texas town. About the shack outside the game. You know what I'm talking about. 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They got a lot of nice girls. I'm racing.

Movie Music Madness with Alice is minutes away. And now, it's more rock. It's Alice's Attic with Alice Cooper.

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1: I know when you hear the Styx song, Come Sail Away, some of you degenerates hear it in the voice of Cartman from South Park. I don't blame you. I love South Park. I think it's really brilliant. But Come Sail Away was also in the movie The Virgin Suicides, which was a 1999 drama directed by Sofia Coppola and starring Kirsten Dunst, Kathleen Turner, and James Woods. I used to play a lot of golf with James Woods. Quite an interesting character. From the movie, here's Styx, Sailing Away.

0: We'll be back with more Alice Cooper next. Alice's Attic with Alice Cooper.
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10: Hi, I'm Connie Britton, and I want to share with you the experience of Donna in Washington. She writes, I got injured about 5 years ago. I was let go when, because of the injury, I couldn't keep up with my schedule. I've tried to find other work, but I'm 68 now.

0: No one wants to hire someone that old. This week is tough, though, because I had to get my tooth fixed. So I only have $10 in my checking account. But it will be okay. 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
2: I'm really excited that my autobiography, Devil on My Shoulder, is out in the world. And yes, I do have an angel on the other shoulder, but it's not my first book. Nope. That honor, or maybe dishonor, goes to the book Me, Alice, came out in 1976, and it's out of print. Steve Gaines and I, not the same Steve Gaines that was in Leonard Skinner, but Steve Gaines and I had fun drinking and just making up stories. So that book is a wonderful book of just fiction. Though apparently some of these books are for sale on internet for more than $1,000 in most cases. The Golf Monster was another one I wrote. And that one was fun to read because it had golf tips plus stories from my life. Devil on My Shoulder is the real autobiography. Of course, if you'd rather just tune in every night to Alice's Attic, you'll eventually hear all my stories. And you can ask any questions you want for me at alice@aliceisattic.com. So there, stick around for more stories and scandals with sandals up soon.
0: Alice will be right back.
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13: Alice's Attic with Alice Cooper. And

Dallas will have songs we just don't understand in just a few. Now it's more rock. It's Alice's Attic with Alice Cooper.

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1: it's another episode of Songs We Just Don't Understand.
2: Maybe you know the story behind Neil Young's Southern Man, but I know I have a lot of you youngins listening, so I thought we'd dig into the 1970 Neil song. Even though Neil is Canadian, the lyrics to Southern Man talk about racism in the American South and references slavery and the Ku Klux Klan in the words, "Now your crosses are burning fast." Neil sings that change is coming fast, meaning that racism is and must end imminently. Of course, Lynyrd Skynyrd wrote Sweet Home Alabama as a Southern man's response. In his 2012 memoir, Waging Heavy Peace, Neil wrote, "I deserve the shot Lynyrd Skynyrd gave me with their great record. I don't like my words when I listen to them today. They are accusatory and condescending, not fully thought out, too easy to misconstrue." That's very big of Neil to understand that. And to say, yeah, I read it back at that time. That's what I was saying. I thought I was being clever, and I didn't really think it out that not all the South is the Ku Klux Klan. We have a tendency to do that. Southern Man, Neil Young.

0: There's more Alice Cooper coming sooner than later. Alice's Attic with Alice Cooper.
1: Well, good morning, kiddo. 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
4: 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He's got his microphone on. And his leathers are just back from the cleaners. It's Alice's Attic with Alice Cooper.
3: It's Alice Cooper welcoming you to my nightmare of an attic. I mean, it's more like a dream than a nightmare for me. I love dust and spiders and weirdos and crazy dollies and weird butlers, don't you? All right, it's time to get back to the music. This hour of Alice's Attic will serve you some deliciously dark songs. And speaking of delicious, I'll play some Meatloaf and Queen drama in You Gotta Love the 80s, and much, much more.
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It's Alice's Attic with Alice Cooper.

0: The scent of Aquanet, the silky smooth feel of spandex, and a cassette cranked up on the Alpine in your Trans Am. 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
2: Queen's I Want It All came out on the band's 1989 album, The Miracle. The lyrics have a message about fighting for one's goals, but there's a bit of a sad story about the tune. I Want It All was first played live on April 20th, 1989.

1992, 3 years after its release during the Freddie Mercury tribute concert. Freddie didn't live long enough to ever perform the song live. He died in 1991 at the age of 45. Here's the great Freddie Mercury with a song written by Brian May.

0: Alice Cooper. Standing by. Alice's Attic with Alice Cooper.
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1: Sweet Rosetta fat, she thought she was a cleaner. Sweet but Rosetta. She was a frying pan. Yeah, the picker. Picks with the fingers, great. Okay.

0: Thanks, Mo.
1: I'd like to say thank you on behalf of the group and ourselves. I hope we pass the audition.
2: Alice's Attic with Alice Cooper and Alice's email.
3: Big fan. I wanted to let you know my aunt lived in Arizona many years ago and has a yearbook that you are in. She and I are big fans of your music. She told me the yearbook said you were voted most likely to become a rock star. She's 76 years old and always smiles when telling the yearbook story. Have a great night. Steve. I looked at my picture in the senior one and it did say, I would like to sell a million records and I'd like to be a big rock star. Well, that did happen. My daughter, Calico, in her yearbook, she says, I tried to rebel against my parents until I realized they were cooler than my friends. Okay, high schoolers, never forget your alma mater. Write a song about it.
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1: I promised you some delicious music from Meatloaf, but you have to answer this trivia question to hear it. So, what heavy metal guitarist is Meatloaf's son-in-law? Scott Ian of the band Anthrax. Scott is married to Meat's daughter, Pearl, and they have one son. I promised you some protein-heavy rock, so here's Paradise by the Dashboard Light, Meatloaf.

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Pitcher glances over, winds up, and it's bunted, bunted down the third baseline, and Suicide squeezes on. 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

0: 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Alice's Attic with Alice Cooper.
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2: 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We can handle that kind of noise. Back home, the noise is different. Seems like everyone's talking all at once and over each other because they just want to be heard. They're taking selfies and oversharing. But we know that it's not about hearing. It's about listening. Listening to what's actually happening with our fellow veterans. Understanding each other because we share the same experiences, the same vocabulary, following the same paths that others have walked. If only we can pick up the trail. Make the Connection is a place for veterans to hear stories from other veterans. 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
3: You're inside Alice's attic. Your sagacious host could truly benefit from having a yard sale. Who wouldn't be interested in used straitjackets, top hats, guillotines, and leather pants? There's even a lava lamp from his first L.A. apartment. But amongst the flotsam and jetsam of an extraordinarily interesting life are the tantalizing tales that only a Rock and Roll Hall of Famer could deliver. 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
2: 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We're all crazy, we're all crazy, we're all crazy. Lizzie Borden took an axe, gave her mother 40 whacks. By the way, did you know that Lizzie Borden was found not guilty in a trial? They could never prove that she killed anybody, and she lived in the town forever. She still lived in the town. Probably didn't get invited to a lot of parties, but everybody thinks that she went to jail or she died or whatever. She was innocent. Okay, good old boys and girls with roller coaster brains. Let's get back to the rock and roll that keeps us sane, or something like that.
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1: Okay, I think this is a super easy trivia question, but maybe you don't. Here we go. Who wrote the lyrics to Elton John's song Rocket?

And, well, one of my very best friends in the world and sometime collaborator, Bernie Taupin, who began working with Elton in 1967. First met Bernie, they came to a show, and I met Elton, and Elton was a skinny little piano player. They were just starting out, and we just became immediate friends. Here's Rocket Man.

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0: More of Alice's Attic with Alice Cooper coming up. Alice's Attic with Alice Cooper.
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1: Are you ready to be freaked out by my facts? Here we go. Space exploration began when the Soviet Union launched Sputnik 1, the first artificial Earth satellite, on October 4th, 1957. I remember standing on top of Baldwin Hills in Los Angeles and watching it go over. We watched it go over. A fart travels about 7 miles per hour, which is not as fast as Sputnik. The letter Q does not appear in any U.S. state name. The band Cheap Trick used to be called Sick Man of Europe. What? Cheap Trick's a much better name. Sick Man of Europe. What the hell are they thinking? Play-Doh was first used as a wallpaper cleaner. Bob Dylan's Highway 61 Revisited is named after the route that goes through Bob's home state, Minnesota, and enters the Mississippi Delta. I think that was his best album, too. And finally, dogs only have sweat glands in their paw pads, which is why they rely on panting to cool down. And there you have it. Facts from your Uncle Alice that may even be true, but don't put any money on it.
0: What? You think radio this brilliant is free? We'll be back with more amazing Alice Cooper after the break.
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Palace will have songs we just don't understand in just a few. 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

0: Confounded, bewildered, and befuddled? 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
1: One of the Rolling Stones' most chilling songs is Paint It Black, which came out in 1966, the year I graduated high school. Sure, Mick Jagger sings about a door that wants to be painted black, but it's not just a decorating wish. First, Brian Jones starts the song with a Middle Eastern instrument, the sitar. Jagger's lyrics use color-based metaphors to describe the grief suffered by someone stunned by the sudden death of a loved one. Words include, "No more will my green sea turn a deeper blue. I could not foresee this thing happening to you." As well as, "I see a line of cars and they're all painted black, with flowers and my love, both never to come back." Producer Tony Visconti said the lyrics conjure up, quote, "a blanket worldview of desperation and desolation, with no hint of hope." So let's listen to Paint It Black.

0: unlike Elvis, Alice Cooper has not left the building. We'll return with more Genius Radio after this. 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
1: Hey, just checking on you at the top of the hour. 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So without further ado, oh wait, let's have one more ado.
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It's Alice's Attic with Alice Cooper.

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1: You may think "We're Not Gonna Take It" is a song by Twisted Sister, and you'd be right.

But did you know it's also the title of a song by The Who that you may not know? Yes, it's the final track on The Who's rock opera Tommy, which came out in 1969. And now, we're not going to take it The Who.

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1: Alice, what an honor to think that you might actually read this message. I'm a huge fan. I listen to your show on KLOS on an app from Jacksonville, Florida. I drive a Pepsi transport truck through Florida, Georgia, and South Carolina. I love to hear your stories that you share. Thank you for keeping me entertained and riding shotgun with me every morning. Rob Bishop. So happy to be on the station KLOS in Los Angeles. I am the deep night guy there. For all you insomniacs. I mean, I'm night. I'm for all of those people that can't sleep or refuse to sleep. You're the insomniacs. Stick around if you know what's good for you.
0: Your teller of Detroit stories, Alice Cooper, will return after these messages.
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0: Let's get back to the music on Alice's Attic with Alice Cooper.

Alice will have your rock trivia in minutes. 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It's Alice's Attic with Alice Cooper.

0: Alice Cooper has some rock trivia for you. 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
1: What was the name of the band Walter Becker and Don Fagen formed in 1967? Steely Dan. Perry met at Bard College in Annandale on Hudson, New York. Fagen recalls hearing Becker playing electric guitar as he walked down. He said, "I hear this guy practicing and it sounds very professional and contemporary." He introduced himself to Becker and asked, "Do you want to be in a band?" So here's Dirty Work by Steely Dan.
2: Times

0: has pulled the stairs back into the ceiling, but he'll be back for you at his abnormal hour tomorrow. Alice's Attic with Alice Cooper.
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0: It's time once again to escape to another world where the rock is always just right. And your seasoned host is never short on stories to share. So sit back and immerse yourself in a Tuesday edition of Alice's Attic with Alice Cooper.
7: How y'all doing on the 6th of the month? That I promise not to call Rocktober. Uncle Alice is glad to be with you here this evening, and I've got lots of rock and not too much talk for your evening. Up this hour, we'll go back to the fine year of 1980 and talk about the Stones, Pat Benatar, and the Cars. And for this day in rock, I'm going to choose a song from me and dedicate it to you. So shout out what you want to hear from me, and I'll play whoever yells the song title the loudest. As they say at the racetrack, and we're off.
0: Alice's Attic with Alice Cooper.

0: It's all the hits from coast to coast on Cooper's Countdown. 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
1: Where were you in the fall of 1980? If you were born, maybe you were going to shopping malls and listening to new wave music. Or maybe you remember the Miracle on Ice when the U.S. hockey team upset the Soviet Union in the Lake Placid Winter Olympics. I remember that was such a big deal. It's always the U.S. Soviet Union, you know, and they were supposed to kill us, and we won. Okay, now let's dive into the music that was charting the week of October 6, 1980. The great Freddie Mercury was singing a song that my buddy Weird Al would parody. Of course, I'm talking about Queen's Another One Bites the Dust, Another One Rides the Bus, which was at number 5 on the charts. In the 4th position was Jackson Browne with the song That Girl Could Sing. And I mentioned New Wave, and maybe the Cars fell into that category, and they sat at number 3 with Touch and Go. At number 2, the ever awesome Pat Benatar was telling everyone to hit me with your best shot. Fire away. We made it to number 1, where we find Britain's newest hitmakers, the Rolling Stones, with a song which could be about Cold Ethel. She's so cool.

0: If you really love us, you'll buy everything our sponsors tell you to. More Alice Cooper after this. Alice's Attic with Alice Cooper.
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1: Dear Alice, my name is Lynette, and I'm a member of the recovery community with 22 years of sobriety. I'm reaching out with

0: a heartfelt invitation to ask if you would consider speaking at one of our Crystal Meth Anonymous meetings. Our group, The Misfits, is people walking the road of recovery from addiction. We come together every week to share our experience, strength, and hope, and to remind each other that recovery is possible. Your journey and your openness about addiction and recovery have the potential to reach people in a very meaningful way. I believe hearing from someone who has experienced the struggles of addiction and found a way forward could give hope to someone who may be wondering if they can do the same. We completely understand how busy your schedule is and appreciate the hope you have given the people in recovery. With gratitude and respect, Lynette, The Misfits. That is such a great thing to do, Lynette. Honestly, The Misfits, it's great that you name each other, and that will make it even more solid. Giving yourself sort of the moniker of being a bunch of misfits, my sympathy and my heart goes out to you, and my encouragement goes out to you. Thanks for writing in, Lynette, and don't forget, you too can drop a line at alice@aliceisaddict.com. Okay, stick around. There's more to come, and the only thing you should really be addicted to is this show.
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1: Good things come to those who wait. 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

This Day in Rock with Alice is coming up. And it's more music right now. It's Alice's Attic with Alice Cooper.

I did write it all by hand with a number two pencil. Okay, maybe not. But it's 464 pages, so that should keep you busy for at least a few months. Daniel Richler, I wrote it talking to him and let him put pen to paper on that. But all the stories are very funny. Some are tragic. I agree to that because you don't just go sliding along with no problems. And some of the problems ended up being funny. Let's play something from the book. Here's Clones.

0: Someone has to pay for this travesty. 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
1: Way to go, Gina in Visalia. 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Played backwards, obviously. And she knew it was.
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1: 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The big Fresno Fair, big times are back. 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
2: Thank you.
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1: Way to go, Gina in Visalia. Tuesday morning, she had to let us know if this was Kansas or Starship. Played backwards, obviously. And she knew it was.
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1: It was!
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1: Now you've got those tickets to see Starship, along with Kansas. The Big Fresno Fair, Big Towns are back. 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

0: 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And this. And this. Any questions?
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0: 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And this. And this. 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
1: Way to go, Gina in Visalia. Tuesday morning, she had to let us know if this was Kansas or Starship. Played backwards, obviously. And she knew it was.
2: I think it was Starship.
1: It was.
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1: And now you've got those tickets to see Starship, along with Kansas. The big Fresno Fair. Big Tom's back. Coming up Wednesday night.
2: Thank you.
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1: Way to go, Gina in Visalia. Tuesday morning, she had to let us know if this was Kansas or Starship. Played backwards, obviously. And she knew it was.
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1: And now you've got those tickets to see Starship, along with Kansas. The Big Fresno Fair, Big Towns are back. Coming up Wednesday night.
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1: Way to go, Gina in Visalia. Tuesday morning, she had to let us know if this was Kansas or Starship. Played backwards, obviously. And she knew it was.
2: I think it was Starship.
1: It was!
2: Yeah!
1: Now you've got those tickets to see Starship, along with Kansas. The Big Fresno Fair, Big Towns are back. Coming up Wednesday night.
2: Thank you.
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1: Way to go, Gina in Visalia. Tuesday morning, she had to let us know if this was Kansas or Starship. Played backwards, obviously. And she knew it was.
2: I think it was Starship.
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1: Rumors spreading around in that Texas town about the Shaq outside the game. You know what I'm talking about. 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
2: 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Played backwards, obviously. 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
2: 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The Big Fresno Fair, Big Tom's are back. 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
1: Way to go, Gina in Visalia. Tuesday morning, she had to let us know if this was Kansas or Starship. Wait, backwards, obviously. And she knew it was.
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1: 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The Big Fresno Fair, Big Towns are back, coming up Wednesday night.
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1: Way to go, Gina in Visalia. Tuesday morning, she had to let us know if this was Kansas or Starship. Played backwards, obviously. And she knew it was.
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1: It was!
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1: And now you've got those tickets to see Starship, along with Kansas. The big Fresno Fair, Big Tons of Back, coming up Wednesday night.
2: Thank you.
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1: Way to go, Gina in Visalia. Tuesday morning, she had to let us know if this was Kansas or Starship. Played backwards, obviously. And she knew it was.
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1: 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The Big Fresno Fair, Big Towns are back. 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

0: 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Please allow all of us here with the morning rush. Mike Pastor will be the first to wish you a happy hump day.
1: I did not have sexual relations with that woman.
0: It's not what we mean by hump day. You know what? You do you. I mean, however you want to treat hump day, that's your call. Well, depending on if it's with an intern or not, I guess. Hangout details on how you can win that last pair of tickets to see Kansas and Starship tonight at the Big Fresno Fair. Big Town's back after Soundgarden. 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

0: have sexual relations with that woman.
1: Yes, we heard you the first time, Mr. President. Get the morning rush with Mike Pesto. South Valley weather, another hot one. Dense fog. Jeez. No, we're not into dense fog territory yet. We will be at some point. But heat advisory. The heat's getting to me, apparently. Still in effect until Friday. And we'll be expiring at the end of the day Friday. And I'm still looking ahead, looking at a good chance. Sunday, 55% chance of rain. Monday, 75% chance of rain. And 50% chance of rain on Tuesday, all in Visalia. We're getting that high of 98 later today, looking at 66 in Mooney Grove Park right now. Coming up this morning, well, two things. One, hopefully, finally that news on Aerosmith. Remember, they announced Monday that they had this big announcement. All the details coming up tomorrow, they said. Well, yesterday was tomorrow in that world. And all we got was a blooper reel of the video they put out. So maybe we'll get some more details on this show coming up. Actually, two shows. It looks like Aerosmith and Friends at the Hollywood Bowl, obviously, there in Hollywood. So that hopefully coming up. Definitely coming up. More tickets. Last pair of tickets to see Starship featuring Mickey Thomas and Kansas at the Paul Paul Theater at the Big Fresno Fair. Big times are back. Now, you know I'm a big fan of my early risers. You're up early with me, and I appreciate that. 6:17 on this Wednesday. So, at 7:20 this morning, I'm going to give you the song you're listening for. I want to give it to you now, because at 7:20, I'm going to need not only to know is it Kansas or Starship, but what's the actual name of the song. Here is the song you'll have to figure out backwards. So is that Kansas or is that Starship? Again, need the name of the song as well. 622-1443 coming up 7:20 this morning. If you want the last pair of tickets I have for Kansas and Starship featuring Mickey Thomas tonight at the Big Fresno Fair, big times are back.
2: 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There's a hit and run at Peach and Mountain View. No injuries. A collision on northbound 41 at Adams and another at 2nd Avenue at Houston. Keep it safe and slow for the cone zones.
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You know about the whole hump day thing, and hopefully the president keeps it down from this point on. But what else is going on this October 7th? A lot of things to celebrate. We'll get to three of them coming up. 6:32 after AC/DC. 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

0: 99.7 Classic Rock, AC/DC, Who Made Who, 6:32 on this Wednesday morning. South Valley weather, yeah, still have that heat advisory in effect through Friday, according to AJ Fox from KC24. First official check of weather from him coming up in about 2 minutes, but tell you about 99 going to be the high in Hanford later this afternoon. 64 at the Hanford Fox right now, though.
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0: Western Bean
1: Tub. Yeah, but they on Wednesday.
2: Wednesday morning papers didn't come.
3: So what's going on today other than the whole hump day thing? And hopefully, again, we won't hear from the former president again this morning. But today is You Matter to Me Day. Now, I could stand here and tell you you matter to me. And you do. Being a part of the morning rush every single day, I do appreciate that. But you want something more tangible, which is why we've got those tickets for you. See Kansas and Starship featuring Mickey Thomas at the Paul Paul Theater, Big Fresno Fair. Big Times are back tonight. Last pair of tickets next hour, about an hour from now. It's 7:20. We'll get to it. So you do matter to me. And my way of proving it to you. Today is also National Propane Day. Of course, if you're Hank Hill, it's propane and propane accessories. I'll work on the Hank Hill. But yeah, happy National Propane Day. Today is also Random Acts of Poetry Day. So Morning Rush crew did a little homework and they found apparently these are the two worst love poems ever written. Again, on Random Acts of Poetry Day. First one, roses are red, your body is hot. I'm a big fan of romance. Sadly, you're not. Well, yeah, probably not after hearing that poem that you wrote for him, yes. And then this one, every time I see your face, it reminds me of you. I certainly hope so. That's a pretty bad poem. Here's a few things going on, a few things we celebrate on this Wednesday, October 7th.
4: The heat advisory is still going and won't expire until Friday. Good morning, South Valley. Happy Wednesday. Unusual heat continues for the rest of the work week. Strong high pressure keeps the skies clear and temperatures hot. We'll be close to records today, highs near 100. Clear skies tonight, overnight lows in the mid-60s. Sunny and still pretty hot Thursday with highs in the upper 90s. Significant cool down this weekend. We could dip down into the 70s by early next week. For Tulare today, expect a high of 98, overnight low of 64, Lemoore's high 99, overnight low 66 degrees. With the Central Valley's most accurate forecast, I'm KC24 Chief Meteorologist.

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Not only is it an NFL game no one wants to watch, it's an NFL game no one wants to broadcast. Explain that one coming up after Queen and David Bowie next. They've been teasing some big news about a two-night stint at the Hollywood Bowl with friends. Maybe we'll have some final details on that with another

0: 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Queen, David Bowie teaming up on that one. If the stories I keep reading when I go down rabbit holes on YouTube about the making of that song are true, there needs to be a movie made just about that song. Under Pressure, 6:48, got the Morning Rush with Mike Pesto. South Valley weather for you today, looking at a high about 98 in Exeter later this afternoon. Heat advisory sticking around till the sun goes down on Friday. 68 at the base of Rocky Hill right now. So apparently this is the NFL game that not only does no one want to watch, no one wants to televise this game. Now, a little bit of that is tongue-in-cheek. I'm sure diehard fans of the Houston Texans and or the Tennessee Titans might want to watch that game. Both teams starting off the season 0-4. And lo and behold, it's a battle of teams with no wins. Both teams going up against each other coming up Sunday, 1 p.m. kickoff. And there's a site maybe you follow if you're on X at all. It used to be Twitter, now it's X. NFL memes. So not associated with the NFL, but they come up with funny memes every once in a while. So they list the Texans, Titans kickoff Sunday, October 11th, and then they mention this. They got to flex this game to the Weather Channel. Basically meaning no one's going to want to broadcast this game. Well, here's the funny thing. Weather Channel actually commented. The official Weather Channel commented on that post. And, I'm going to pass. That's pretty bad. No one's watching the Weather Channel for more than 5-10 minutes at a time, I would think, that they would want to pass on possibly having people watching the Weather Channel for 3 hours at a time if they want to watch that game. That's what I mean. Nobody wants to watch that game coming up on Sunday.
1: 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There's a hit and run at Peach and Mountain View. No injuries. A collision on northbound 41 at Adams and another at 2nd Avenue at Houston. Keep it safe and slow for the cone zone.
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99.7 Classic Rock, Morning Rush with Mike Pesto. Remembering something that happened on this day, rather noteworthy. October 7th, 2016, with our Rise and Rock anthem, The Morning, which we'll get to coming up at 7:10. After Dire Straits, Van Halen next. Here's Alice in Chains, Man in the Box on 99.7 Classic Rock.

0: What day is it, Mike? Mike. What day is it, Mike?
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99.7 Classic Rock, 710. Let's get to it. Rise and Rock Anthem of the Morning. Take you back to, well, this day, October 7th, 2016. Stones, headliners of the first night of a big festival. Desert Trip Festival. You remember that one? Were you there at that one? At the Polo Club in India. Same place where they have Coachella every single year. Who else was a part of that opening weekend? It was two weekends in a row. And what else was noteworthy about that festival? And something else about it was incredibly noteworthy. I'll let you know after our Rise and Rock Anthem the morning. First song the Stones played that night. Got the party started with this one. Your Rise and Rock Anthem the morning. Start me up on 99.7 Classic Rock.

0: 99.7 Classic Rock, Rolling Stones, and Start Me Up at 7:14. Yeah, they were the headliner Friday night. This was October 7, 2016, opening night of the Desert Trip Festival in India, where the stagecoach is every year. Bob Dylan performed that night as well. Next night, Paul McCartney and Neil Young. Night after that, Sunday, Roger Waters and The Who. And that was just the first weekend. It was a two-weekend festival. Over the six nights of that festival, took in $160 million to this day, making it the highest-earning music festival ever. Again, your Rise and Rock Anthem of the Morning from 1981, The Stones, and Start Me Up. Make sure you stay right here, because I've got those tickets for you. Kansas, as well as Starship featuring Mickey Thomas at the Paul Paul Theater, the Big Fresno Fair. Big times are back coming up tonight. Last pair of tickets I have. If you want them, I'll have them for you at 7:20, right after Pink Floyd, coming up next.
1: 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There's a hit and run at Peach and Mountain View. No injuries. A collision on northbound 41 at Adams and another at 2nd Avenue at Houston. Keep it safe and slow for the cone zones.

0: Kia GMC, there's a hit and run at Peach and Mountain View. No injuries. A collision on northbound 41 at Adams and another at 2nd Avenue at Houston. Keep it safe and slow for the cone zones.
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All right, 720. This is it. Last pair of tickets I had to see Kansas and Starship featuring Mickey Thomas at the Big Fresno Fair. Yes, big times are back. You have to say both parts. At the Paul Paul Theater, you know you're about to hear a song backwards. Today, I need not only who performed that song frontwards, Kansas or Starship, but what is the name of the song?

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Listen closely. Here it is. All right, that's it. 13 seconds worth. What is that? Who is it, first of all? Kansas or Starship? And what is the name of the song? 1-559-622-1443. Caller number 9, you will score those tickets to see Kansas and Starship tonight at the Big Fresno Fair. Big time to back. We'll find out who nails it at the 38 special next. 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

0: 99.7 Classic Rock 38 Special. Hold on loosely. Got the Morning Rush with Mike Pesto. First, let's take care of a little bit of business for him when we get to the actual business at hand with those tickets. South Valley weather for you today. Checking out Porterville and a high of 98 later this afternoon. 70 in Centennial Park right now. All right. One last time. Here's that song backwards. Is it Kansas? Is it Starship? And what's the name of the song? All right, 1-559-622-1443. 99.7 Classic Rock. Who's this?
1: Gia,
0: where are you calling from?
1: I'm calling from Visalia.
0: All right, Gia, first of all, let me ask you this question, because caller number 9 won the tickets but realized, well, he had plans he couldn't get out of tonight. Can you go to the show if you win the tickets?
1: Well, I can go, but that's if I get it right.
0: Okay, well, yeah, you got me there. Right. Well, first and foremost, which group was it, Kansas or Starship?
1: Kansas.
0: It was Kansas. Now, second part, what was that

0: song played backwards?
1: Carry On, Wayward Son.
0: That's the one. You're going. That's how you celebrate victory.
1: A long time.
0: Nice job. Congratulations. You are going to have a blast at the Paul Paul Theater tonight. Big Fresno Fair. Big times are back with Kansas and Starship. Way to go.
1: Thank you so much.
0: You are welcome. But what station hooked you up with them?
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2: The heat advisory is still going and won't expire until Friday. Good morning, South Valley. Happy Wednesday. Unusual heat continues for the rest of the work week. Strong high pressure keeps the skies clear and temperatures hot. We'll be close to records today, highs near 100. Clear skies tonight, overnight lows in the mid-60s. Sunny and still pretty hot Thursday with highs in the upper 90s. Significant cool down this weekend, and we could dip down into the 70s by early next week. For Tulare today, expect a high of 98, overnight low of 64, Lemoore's high 99, overnight low 66 degrees. With the Central Valley's most accurate forecast, I'm KC24 Chief Meteorologist A.J. Fox.
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0: 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Remember when we got this doozy from then-President Bill Clinton?
1: It depends upon what the meaning of the word is. Yeah.

Well, now we're wondering, what's the definition of the word tomorrow? Thanks to Aerosmith, the latest in that saga. If there is a latest, coming up with another load of dirty laundry after Foreigner next. 7:39 is Heart Barracuda on 99.7 Classic Rock.

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99.7 Classic Rock with Foreigner Jukebox here at 747 South Valley. Weather still have that heat advisory all the way until the sun goes down on Friday. 99 the high in Lemoore this afternoon. 66 at NAS Lemoore right now. I guess it really does come down to what your definition of tomorrow is. Now, before I say anything, let me go to Facebook really quick. Facebook.com. All right. So I'm at Aerosmith's Facebook page, which is where they've been dropping these little hints about something going on. Let me take it back a little bit. 2 days ago, they posted a video, a little teaser. Steven Tyler outside the Hollywood Bowl. In fact, at the marquee, changing the marquee sign to read Aerosmith and Friends. And then two dates. October 29th and November 1st. And then there above the video said, and all will be revealed tomorrow at 7 a.m. Now, that was Monday, so tomorrow was yesterday. So tomorrow all was revealed yesterday. It gets a little confusing. However, yesterday all they released was an outtake, a blooper of them recording that video. And then had this, should have known letting Steven do the marquee would take a few takes more tomorrow.

0: No, well, the first one said tomorrow at 7 a.m. all would be revealed. And then 7 a.m. that video dropped. Now we're just waiting for tomorrow. But as I speculated yesterday, technically speaking, tomorrow never comes. So until we actually get a date from the guys, hopefully sometime before October 29th and or November 1st, when it looks like they will be at the Hollywood Bowl with friends, we'll just have to wait and see what the guys want us to know and when they want us to know it.
1: 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There's a hit and run on Putnam Avenue at Teapot Dome and a crash to watch out for Elkhorn and Fowler. Keep it safe and slow for the cone zones.
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If your workday is about to begin, you do that whole 8 a.m. thing. Well, 7:55 right now, just to let you know. Hustle, hustle, hustle. The boss is probably there waiting for you. 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

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Since it seems everybody's talking about it, we may as well talk about it too. We'll do that coming up at 8:13. They may be wondering, what is it? Well, we'll find out. Find out how you feel about it. After Tom Petty next. Def Leppard now, here's Fool One on 99.7 Classic Rock.

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0: 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Heat advisory with us until the sun goes down coming up on Friday. Speaking of the sun going down, now, I wasn't going to get into this, but everyone's talking about this, so we may as well talk about it too. Sunshine Protection Act apparently has passed the House. Now the Senate's debating if they're going to take it up or not. That's the bill that, if signed into law, would give us permanent daylight savings time. Now, apparently, we tried this back in the early 70s. I don't remember this, but apparently we did, and it was repealed in October of that year because people just didn't like it at all. Biggest problem, apparently, at the time was if we keep daylight savings time in the winter months, sun wouldn't be coming up till about 8:30 in the morning. So if you've got an 8 to 5, you're going to work when it's dark. Kids going to school when it's dark. And then people realize, ew, we don't like that idea so much. So we haven't done this in a while. We got a poll question up on our Facebook page. I want to leave this up to you. Listen, my alarm goes off at 4:15. I'm here at the station by 5. No matter what we do with this, it's going to be dark when I get to the building. So it doesn't change my world in the least. I do not have a horse in this race. But do you? And since everybody's talking about it, let's talk about it. Let's vote on it. Poll question is up on our Facebook page. Are you in favor of keeping daylight savings time all year round, keeping standard time all year round? Well, apparently there's some drawback to that as well. And again, I don't know what they are. You can research those, I guess, before you vote or even after. Keeping things just the way they are with the changes twice a year. Or at this point, I really don't give a rip. Let us know. Poll question's up. Facebook.com/99.7ClassicRock.
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Yesterday on National Taco Day, which just so happened to fall on a Tuesday. I actually don't think that was a coincidence. Posted a picture up on our Facebook page, and the reaction we got from that, we got to dive back into this. So we will after Journey next. And now Stevie Nicks, Edge of 17, 822 on 99.7 Classic Rock.

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0: 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Yesterday, not only Taco Tuesday, but also National Taco Day, like Christmas Day for taco lovers. So I posted something on our Facebook page yesterday. Jonah did as well. Now, Jonah posted a place where you could go get all the great taco deals yesterday, and I'm sure you took advantage of that. Glad you did. I took a slightly different spin on it and just asked, with all the great taco trucks that we have here in the South Valley, which one happens to be your favorite? Now, I've always been a little partial toward Taco Galacticos, only because the house we used to live in years ago on Visalia's National Night Out, this must have been 10 years or so ago now, we still lived in that house, my wife was the neighborhood watch commander-in-chief. So she got in touch with the city, and they arranged for Tacos Galacticos to actually come out to our neighborhood and got tacos there that night and some other things for the kids to do as well. It was a lot of fun. And their tacos were great. So I picked a picture of Tacos Galacticos and put that up on the post on Facebook and Instagram yesterday. Just asked your opinion. Obviously, no opinions are wrong. Who has the best taco trucks in the South Valley? So far, and many of you have jumped on and taken a look at the post and weighed in. Every single person so far who has commented has given the same answer. Street Corner Tacos. Now, here's the part where I admit that, yes, I have had Street Corner Tacos before, but I've never had Street Corner Taco. Street Corner Tacos, if you get what I'm saying. Actually, from Street Corner Tacos. So, what am I missing having not had theirs, considering, again, everyone who's voted so far has said they have the best taco trucks in the South Valley, or the best taco truck singular. I don't know if they have a whole bunch of them or just the one. If you've got an answer to that question, that's what I'm curious about now. 1-559-622-1443. What makes Street Corner Tacos so good?
1: The heat advisory is still going and won't expire until Friday. Good morning, South Valley. Happy Wednesday. Unusual heat continues for the rest of the work week. Strong high pressure keeps the skies clear and temperatures hot. We'll be close to records today, highs near 100. Clear skies tonight, overnight lows in the mid-60s. Sunny and still pretty hot Thursday with highs in the upper 90s. Significant cool down this weekend, and we could dip down into the 70s by early next week. For Tulare today, expect a high of 98, overnight low of 64, Lemoore's high 99, overnight low 66 degrees. With the Central Valley's most accurate forecast, I'm KC24 Chief Meteorologist A.J. Fox.
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99.7 Classic Rock. You got the Morning Rush with Mike Pesto. Basically, a double set of congratulations to get to. Coming up after Aerosmith. Next, by the way, still no word on the details. More details about their show at the Hollywood Bowl. But keep an eye on their Facebook page. Maybe something at some point. Phil Collins now in the air tonight on 99.7 Classic Rock.

0: What day is it, Mike? Uh-oh. Mike. What day is it, Mike?
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0: 99.7 Classic Rock, Aerosmith, Walk This Way, 849. We have news on them yet? Anything on their Facebook page, Instagram, maybe? Still nothing. All right, so we got, again, second video posted yesterday saying that more will be revealed today at some point, not given a time at this point, about Aerosmith and Friends at the Hollywood Bowl, October 29th and November 1st. I don't know what else we could find out. I guess who the Friends are. That would be nice. How much tickets are going to cost? And is it one show each night? What time does it start? So maybe more on that. Congratulations, by the way, to everyone this week who won those tickets to see. Great show at the Paul Theater, Big Fresno Fair. Big times are back tonight. Kansas and Starship featuring Mickey Thomas. Also, congratulations to everyone who scored tickets so far. Just found out from the Morning Rush crew, spies everywhere, that we're not done with tickets to see Slaughter at Valley Strong Stadium, Saturday, October 24th, part of the Rawhide Music Festival. I don't know when, unlike with the Aerosmith concerts, you'll get a chance to win more tickets. I do know when the concert's happening, by the way, October 24th. Mention that. You can get tickets right now at 99.7classicrock.com. Maybe more chances to win tickets for that show coming up sometime later this week. Maybe as early as tomorrow morning. I guess, like Aerosmith, we'll find out tomorrow.
1: 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There's a hit and run on Putnam Avenue at Teapot Dome, and a crash to watch out for Elkhorn and Fowler. Keep it safe and slow for the cone zones.
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0: 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Any news on Aerosmith yet? Nothing. All right, keep checking. Appreciate it.
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99.7 Classic Rock. Got the Morning Rush. Mike Pesta. Coincidentally, the only dancing I'm allowed to do, as I'm just not very good at it. Dancing in the Dark. Bruce Springsteen.

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99.7 Classic Rock, Guns N' Roses, Knock Knock, knocking on heaven's door. So here we are in the throes of yet another NFL season. Big matchup this past Sunday. Didn't even talk about it yet this week. Kansas City Chiefs taking on the Las Vegas Raiders last week Sunday, and both teams undefeated. Chiefs still undefeated. Raiders got their first loss. So the Chiefs now undefeated, along with the Minnesota Vikings, San Francisco 49ers. All perfect so far this year. And then you got the other side of that coin. Texans, Titans, yet to win a game this year. Well, we won't be able to say that after this coming week, Sunday, because they both face each other. Now, I don't know if you saw this on NFL memes, a post on X. They're not officially associated with the NFL, but they posted the graphic of the game along with this, based on the fact

0: fact they're both undefeated, who's going to want to watch that game? So they got to flex this game to the Weather Channel. What's great is the Weather Channel, the official channel, saw that post and responded to it saying, yeah, I'm going to pass. Can you blame them?
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1: The heat advisory is still going and won't expire until Friday. Good morning, South Valley. Happy Wednesday. Unusual heat continues for the rest of the work week. Strong high pressure keeps the skies clear and temperatures hot. We'll be close to records today, highs near 100. Clear skies tonight, overnight lows in the mid-60s. Sunny and still pretty hot Thursday with highs in the upper 90s. Significant cool down this weekend. We could dip down into the 70s by early next week. For Tulare today, expect a high of 98, overnight low of 64, Lemoore's high 99, overnight low 66 degrees. With the Central Valley's most accurate forecast, I'm KC24 Chief Meteorologist AJ Fox.
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99.7 Classic Rock, Supertramp, and Breakfast in America. You got the Morning Rush with Mike Pesto. If you wake up early Sunday morning or have a very long Saturday night into Sunday morning and you're up at 5:30, check us out on 99.7 Classic Rock that early, because I'll be talking with Paul Leffler. He's with Central Valley Honor Flight. Incredible organization. If you're not familiar with them, they get veterans from all over the valley, Kings and Tulare counties included, to our nation's capital to see the monuments constructed in their honor at no charge to those veterans whatsoever. And I just saw something else in regard to Central Valley Honor Flight.

0: Central Valley Honor Flight. You know, now that we're into the spooky season, it won't be long now until we're also talking about Thanksgiving and then Christmas. Trans-Siberian Orchestra going to be at Save Mart Center in Fresno December 3rd. 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

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Will we have more Slaughter tickets for you tomorrow morning? One way to find out. 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Morning Rest Spies are out there. 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

Way to hell. Yeah, you picture Bon Scott in his devil costume. It's AC/DC getting our 10 o'clock hour off the ground. In morning, I'm Jonah Dens Hamilton with the Scorpions on 99.7 Classic Rock That Rocks.

0: The Offspring on 99.7 Classic Rock came out in 1989 when the most popular Halloween costume was from Ghostbusters. Now, Reader's Digest just published this list of the most popular Halloween costumes dating back from 1950 to 2005. The rage of the times is what it was all about. You know, some of those costumes never really fade out, like Marilyn Monroe and Frankenstein's Monster from the 50s. Pretty fun list. I'll post it for you on our 99.7 Classic Rock Facebook. And what was big in 1986, the year your next song came out? Well, that would have been Madonna costumes and Indiana Jones. Now, hear from Eddie Money coming up.
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1: The heat advisory is still going and won't expire until Friday. Good morning, South Valley. Happy Wednesday. Unusual heat continues for the rest of the work week. Strong high pressure keeps the skies clear and temperatures hot. We'll be close to records today, highs near 100. Clear skies tonight, overnight lows in the mid-60s. Sunny and still pretty hot Thursday with highs in the upper 90s. Significant cool down this weekend, and we could dip down into the 70s by early next week. For Tulare today, expect a high of 98, overnight low of 64, Lemoore's high 99, overnight low 66 degrees. With the Central Valley's most accurate forecast, I'm KC24 Chief Meteorologist AJ Fox.
2: 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And this. And this. And this. Any questions?
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0: 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And this. And this. And this. Any questions?
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0: Hold the Line, Toto, on 99.7 Classic Rock, on National Walk and Bike to School Day. Now, keep in mind for this afternoon, when all the kids get out of school, you know, I got my bike, which is a beach cruiser, up and running again after a couple of years. And they say doing things again is like riding a bike. Not necessarily the best description, because you can feel like a five-year-old again when you just get up on that bike, especially if your seat is not adjusted right. You know, like mine is too high. Keep a watch out for all bicyclists and walkers. And I'm Jonah. 40-minute classic rock block going to kick off with Poison, and then Led Zeppelin will take you away.
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Well, credit Queen's bass player John Deacon for that song. And some credit to Prince for keyboards on this one. He had kind of a thing for Stevie Nicks. 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

0: That's Guns N' Roses on 99.7 Classic Rock. And boy, looking forward to a nice outdoor concert coming up Saturday, October 24th. The Rawhide Music Festival. Slaughter coming to town to headline it at Valley Strong Stadium, 5 till 10. Yeah, I want to make sure you're there by 6 if you love Guns N' Roses songs, because Rocket Queen opens with their tribute to them. 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All right, I'm Jonah. Bono and you two are queued up to start off another set.
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2: The heat advisory is still going and won't expire until Friday. Good morning, South Valley. Happy Wednesday. Unusual heat continues for the rest of the work week. Strong high pressure keeps the skies clear and temperatures hot. We'll be close to records today, highs near 100. Clear skies tonight, overnight lows in the mid-60s. Sunny and still pretty hot Thursday with highs in the upper 90s. Significant cool down this weekend, and we could dip down into the 70s by early next week. For Tulare today, expect a high of 98, overnight low of 64, Lemoore's high 99, overnight low 66 degrees. With the Central Valley's most accurate forecast, I'm KC24 Chief Meteorologist AJ Fox.
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Hey, you're seeing Halloween candy in the stores, but you know there's actually a date to buy your candy? Now, the optimal time is 4 days before Halloween, October 27th. And it's not necessarily because, you know, you have less time to eat it yourself. It's actually because prices come down to their lowest point. And by the way, the day before, prices go back up again. But then, after Halloween, that is really when they get cheap. I'm Jonah. You know, you could call your next song a treat, coming up to kick off a 40-minute classic rock block.

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0: That's Cheap Trick while you work on 99.7 Classic Rock. And today is National Bike and Walk to School Day. So heads up to always be aware of bicyclers and pedestrians. So that's today's big day. And then we have our Rawhide Music Festival to look forward to on the 24th. And then it's Ozzy Osbourne's movie we've been waiting for. The Back to the Beginning concert has a special showing in theaters on the 28th. And then, of course, it's Halloween. On a Saturday this year, which means the time changes overnight. Now we fall back and get that extra hour to eat candy. I'm Jonah, getting a big hug from ZZ Top coming up.
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8: Unusual heat continues for the rest of the work week. Good morning, South Valley. Happy Wednesday. Sunny and hot through the afternoon. The heat advisory is still going strong and won't expire until Friday. Near 100 today, and that's pretty close to records for a lot of South Valley cities. Clear skies tonight. Overnight lows in the mid-60s. Sunny and still pretty hot for Thursday with highs in the upper 90s. Significant cool down this weekend, getting all the way down into the 70s by early next week. For Porterville, expect an overnight low of 67. Thursday's high 97. In Hanford, overnight low 64, and on Thursday, 98 degrees. With the Central Valley's most accurate forecast, I'm KC24 Chief Meteorologist AJ Fox.
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0: like Aerosmith will indeed be trotting Steven Tyler back on stage with his mic and the scarves on it. And that's going to be Hollywood Bowl Thursday, the 29th, and Sunday, November 1st. Aerosmith and Friends, which refers to Steven and his vocal cords, right? Actually, we don't know who the friends are going to be. I'm thinking Hollywood Vampires. Probably a good guess. Yeah, I'm Jonah. Going to get into a 40-minute classic rock block with some Aerosmith on the way after Greg Kinn.
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Kurt Cobain and Nirvana for your Wednesday on 99.7 Classic Rock. And we're talking about dates to look forward to this month a bit ago. And here's a couple more very enticing ones. At the end of the month, it looks

It's Greg Kinn, and a 40-minute free ride has just kicked off, and I'm Jonah with, they're getting back together at the Hollywood Bowl at the end of the month, Aerosmith on 99.7, classic rock that rocks.

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0: Loving some Rush on 99.7 Classic Rock and getting ready for Halloween. Well, some are preparing for Day of the Dead, Dia de los Muertos, which is Sunday, November 1st into Monday the 2nd. And that brings to mind how long you'll live. And here is what longevity expert Dr. Michael Hall has as his 10 commandments to follow. Some of my favorites are watch what you think because it's what you become. Honor your sleep, eat real food, stay curious, and stay close to favorite people. Makes sense, huh? Hey, I'm Jonah. Maybe add listening to favorite artists, too. Tom Petty's on the way.
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1: Unusual heat continues for the rest of the work week. Good afternoon, South Valley. Happy Wednesday. Sunny and hot through the afternoon. The heat advisory is still going strong and won't expire until Friday. Near 100 today, and that's pretty close to records for a lot of South Valley cities. Clear skies tonight. Overnight lows in the mid-60s. Sunny and still pretty hot for Thursday with highs in the upper 90s. Significant cool down this weekend, getting all the way down into the 70s by early next week. For Porterville, expect an overnight low of 67. Thursday's high 97. In Hanford, overnight low 64, and on Thursday, 98 degrees. With the Central Valley's most accurate forecast, I'm KC24 Chief Meteorologist AJ Fox.
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0: That's Guns N' Roses on 99.7 Classic Rock. And boy, looking forward to a nice outdoor concert coming up Saturday, October 24th. The Rawhide Music Festival. Slaughter coming to town to headline it at Valley Strong Stadium, 5 till 10. Yeah, I want to make sure you're there by 6 if you love Guns N' Roses songs, because Rocket Queen opens with their tribute to them. 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I'm Jonah. Got a great 40-minute classic rock block ready to go with Joe Walsh to kick it off and get into some Queen.
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I just love that one. Joe Walsh starting off a 40-minute free ride for your Getting Over the Hump Wednesday. And got your queen now on 99.7 Classic Rock. 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

Getting going with the cars as we get into our 2 o'clock hour, and glad you're here. I'm Jonah with one of those Get Back at Criticism songs from Mick Jagger and the Stones on 99.7 Classic Rock.

0: Such a visual one. Briannon from Stevie Nicks and Fleetwood Mac on 99.7 Classic Rock. And the word is pretty much that Aerosmith is going to be getting on the stage again, all of them together with Steven Tyler and his repaired vocal cords. There's been some teasing the last couple of days, but it looks pretty much like October 29th, which is a Thursday, and Sunday, November 1st at the Hollywood Bowl. It's almost a for sure. That's Aerosmith and friends, and I'm guessing those friends are going to be the Hollywood Vampires. Pretty good guess, I think. Pam, Jonah, got to get into some Aerosmith, and they're queued up to play next.
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1: Unusual heat continues for the rest of the work week. Good afternoon, South Valley. Happy Wednesday. Sunny and hot through the afternoon. The heat advisory is still going strong and won't expire until Friday. Near 100 today, and that's pretty close to records for a lot of South Valley cities. Clear skies tonight. Overnight lows in the mid-60s. Sunny and still pretty hot for Thursday with highs in the upper 90s. Significant cool down this weekend, getting all the way down into the 70s by early next week. For Porterville, expect an overnight low of 66. Thursday's high 97. In Hanford, overnight low 64, and on Thursday, 98 degrees. With the Central Valley's most accurate forecast, I'm KC 24 Chief Meteorologist AJ Fox.
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0: It's Stone Temple Pilots on 99.7 Classic Rock. And there's this really interesting Halloween costume list that Reader's Digest put out. It's the most popular costumes by years. But some that have peaked and maybe make a comeback. Astronaut, that was super big in 1969. Harry Potter characters, 2001. And maybe, now this is kind of a long shot, Spice Girls from 1996 and Britney Spears from 2000. That's all for fun, huh? Hey, I'm Jonah. I got to get into a fun 40-minute classic rock block. It's going to kick off with some rhythm from AC/DC.
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0: Water tickets to see them at Valley Strong Stadium Saturday, October 24th. 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

Bon Scott and AC/DC kicking off a 40-minute free ride and have some fun with Blazy. He's here at 3, and I'm Jonah Dance Hamilton. 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
1: Blazer Show kicking off with Pat Benatar on this Wednesday afternoon. The heat continues, but you know the cool down is on the way. We'll be in the mid-70s starting Sunday afternoon. Thanks for being with me on this Wednesday. Hey, we found out more about the Aerosmith and Friends show that will be October 29th and November 1st at the Hollywood Bowl. They're calling the event California Dream On, Aerosmith and Friends. And an impressive roster of guest artists will be joining them that night. The Black Crows, Run DMC, Heart, Andrew Watt, Billy Idol, Chad Smith from Red Hot Chili Peppers, Slash and Duff from GNR, Eric Church, Sammy Hagar, Tom Morello, and others. Tickets on sale tomorrow morning. If you want more details and a ticket link, go to AerosmithandFriends.com. 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

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Kansas and Starship featuring Mickey Thomas tonight at the Big Fresno Fair. 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

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Hey, let's celebrate a rock and roll birthday here on The Blazer Show. One of small town America's greatest singer-songwriters, John Mellencamp, the big 75 today, which is not too bad for a guy who says he began smoking at the age of 10 and has no intention on quitting. Here's a montage of his best songs in less than 60 seconds.

0: Once again, happy birthday to John Mellencamp, 75 today. And if it's your birthday today, October 7th, happy birthday. Coming up in 10 minutes, my Florida story of the day.
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4: 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In the South Valley, look out for the collision on Page Street at East Roby in Porterville. A water truck versus diesel there on State Route 190 at Road 208 Porterville. Motorcycle and a vehicle tangled up on eastbound 198 just east of 2nd Avenue east of Visalia. And up north, two vehicles on North Bryan at West Clinton, Fresno. That's traffic. I'm Mike O'Neill.
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0: 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Blaze Show, time for my Flora Duh story of the day. A 48-year-old city commission candidate in Florida, Derek Scott Hughes, allegedly showed graphic nude pictures of himself, including images described as him doing a helicopter with his junk. Witnesses say it happened at a Chamber of Commerce event with around 30 people there. I wonder if he'll get elected. That is my Florida story of the day. And into the break with comedian Pineapple Honeydew, who made a video mocking how people sound when they use ChatGPT.
1: 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ChatGPT, is Shrek 2 the sequel or the first one? ChatGPT, how old is my mom? ChatGPT, do I know enough words to write an email? ChatGPT, what's your star sign? ChatGPT, what's that name? What's that one movie? ChatGPT, is chicken vegan? ChatGPT, can you write the email for me, please? I don't know enough words.
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3: Congratulations to Gia in Visalia. 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
3: 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Coming up Thursday morning.
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5: 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Hit and run on East Center near North State in early March. Water truck versus diesel on State Route.

0: 190 at Road 208 Porterville up north. Large tire tread in the lanes of eastbound 180 at Leonard Avenue, Fresno. And still working the two vehicles on North Bryan and West Clinton, Fresno. That's traffic. I'm Mike O'Neill.
1: Unusual heat continues for the rest of the work week. Good afternoon, South Valley. Happy Wednesday. Sunny and hot through the afternoon. The heat advisory is still going strong and won't expire until Friday. Near 100 today, and that's pretty close to records for a lot of South Valley cities. Clear skies tonight. Overnight lows in the mid-60s. Sunny and still pretty hot for Thursday with highs in the upper 90s. Significant cool down this weekend, getting all the way down into the 70s by early next week. For Porterville, expect an overnight low of 67. Thursday's high 97. In Hanford, overnight low 64, and on Thursday, 98 degrees. With the Central Valley's most accurate forecast, I'm KC24 Chief Meteorologist AJ Fox.
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0: 99.7 Classic Rock with Boston. I got a chance to play long time with a couple of those guys, including lead singer Brad Delp. And that video is up on my YouTube channel. 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
1: Rumors spread around in that Texas town about the shack outside the game. You know what I'm talking about. Just let me know if you wanna go to that home out on the range. They got a lot of nice girls. I'm racing.

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0: exclusively to Prime Video next year. But they're not making anyone pay to see it. Because, like, who actually would? Cellist Yo-Yo Ma turned 71 today. Not to be confused with Yo Mama, who's so scary, her birthday got moved to Halloween. Yo Mama so dumb, she thought you could climb Mountain Dew. Yo Mama so dumb, when she heard drinks were on the house, she got a ladder. And Kraft Mac and Cheese unveiled cheesy ramen. You know what goes well with it? Unemployment. This is not headline news for the Blazy Show. 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

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This is not headline news. A horror-themed convenience store opened in Los Angeles, and it's still not as scary as the average 7-Eleven hot dog. The Emmys are moving a

Blaze the Show with Fleetwood Mac as we've gotten over the hump on this Wednesday afternoon. 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

0: 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Thanks so much for being with me again today on The Blasey Show. Yesterday morning, shortly after Paramount closed its $111 billion merger with Warner Brothers, the famous water tower in Burbank now has a Skydance Corporation painted under the WB logo. Luckily, they kept the WB logo. I mean, that's famous. You got me wondering, what's next?
1: Skydance.
0: Even a Porky Pig. Either selling out or kissing the new owner's ass. This is The Blasey Show. Coming up in 10 minutes. I don't know if I was shocked during both of the playoff games last night, but in both games, the commentators were giving tips for gambling odds. Stick around.
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3: 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School bus burst in Orchard on 17th Avenue at East Hanford Armona Road, Hanford. Collision Road 80 at Avenue 88 southwest of Tipton. Still working the hit and run on East Center near North State in Early Mart. Water truck versus diesel, State Route 190 at Road 208 Porterville. And up north, looking good for your drive for now. 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That's traffic. I'm Mike O'Neill.

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It's Brian Adams rocking the end of this Wednesday workday here in the South Valley. We are no strangers to this heat. And luckily, a cool down for the South Valley is on the way in a couple of days. Hang in there. Let's get into the Doors. This is 99.7 Classic Rock for the South Valley.

0: 99.7 Classic Rock. Blazer Show rocking your Wednesday. Four baseball playoff games today. A couple of games tonight. There were a couple of games last night. And during both, I noticed that there was a sponsorship for Polymarket. The commentators were discussing the odds to bet on the series live on the air during the games. Can you imagine that happening back in the day?
1: Here's another 1-2 pitch. And Wagner goes down swinging as the Pirates finish up the top of the seventh. Stretch time, the seventh inning stretch, brought to you by gambling. What do you have to lose? Beg, steal, borrow, any way you can get it, then turn around and bet it. Gambling, a proud sponsor of the seventh inning stretch. We go to the bottom half. Pirates 6, Tigers 4.
0: Any way you can get it, bet it. I always like any gambling ad in very small print on the bottom. If you've got a gambling problem, call this number. I always wonder if you call that number, if they answer and they go, you know, we were betting on you calling us. Got a gambling problem, pal.
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5: 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School bus versus an orchard on 17th Avenue at East Hanford Armona Road. Hanford, collision on Road 80 at Avenue 88 southwest of Tipton. Still working the water truck versus diesel on State Route 190 at Road 208 Porterville. And up north, two vehicles tied up southbound 41 at Herndon, Fresno. That's traffic. I'm Mike O'Neill.
6: Unusual heat continues for the rest of the work week. Good afternoon, South Valley. Happy Wednesday. Sunny and hot through the afternoon. The heat advisory is still going strong and won't expire until Friday. Near 100 today, and that's pretty close to records for a lot of South Valley cities. Clear skies tonight. Overnight lows in the mid-60s. Sunny and still pretty hot for Thursday with highs in the upper 90s. Significant cool down this weekend, getting all the way down into the 70s by early next week. For Porterville, expect an overnight low of 67. Thursday's high 97. In Hanford, overnight low 64, and on Thursday, 98 degrees. With the Central Valley's most accurate forecast, I'm KC 24 Chief Meteorologist AJ Fox.
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Blaze the Show rocking you out of the workplace with Journey. Hope you had a great work day. 4 baseball playoff games going on. In fact, do or die for Yankees with Tampa Bay. That one's starting right around now. Hey, we got more details about those

0: Church, Sammy Hagar, Tom Morello, and others. So 3 years after Aerosmith had to cancel the end of a tour because of Steven Tyler not being able to do the lead vocals, now they are doing these two shows, October 29th and November 1st. 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